0: You know it's a feel-good Friday on Smooth Adelaide when you hear Jamiroquai Love Philosophy and lip-sync Funky Town and Michael Jackson's Beat It. We love it. Hello, it's Karen, heading for 15 degrees today. It's pretty cloudy. It's a cool 7 right now, and more music, less talk? That continues in minutes.
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0: More music and less talk on our Feel Good Friday on Smooth Adelaide. G'day, it's Karen. Thank you so much for your company. Hope your day's off to a great start. We'll catch up on the latest news and weather for the weekend so we can make some plans, and then plenty of great songs to get on for you after 10.
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19: Adelaide's traffic on Smooth.
2: G'day there. Crews in Albert Park attending to some power lines that came down early this morning, with West Lakes Boulevard closed outbound near the station. Diversions had been set up. Give it a wide berth. Elsewhere, clear quite civil about the CBD. No dramas on the freeway, Southern Expressway or North-South Motorway. That all said, works remain through Greenfields along the Salisbury Highway near Ryan's Road, both directions at 40. See any dramas or delays? Call the traffic hotline direct, 1300 595 937. That's the latest traffic on Smooth FM Adelaide.
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12: your 10 o'clock news headlines. Good morning, I'm Emma Duxbury. The US has announced it will increase tariffs on Australian exports to 12.5% over human rights claims. The US Trade Office has determined Australia and 59 other countries are not doing enough to eliminate forced labour. The increase from 10% will take effect from today. The Deputy PM has ruled out the possibility of taxing gas exports ahead of the second day of Labour's National Conference in Adelaide. Backbencher Ed Husic broke ranks with the government to call for a new tax regime for the gas sector. But Richard Marles says that won't be happening.
14: Our focus is on establishing a gas reservation and we are very mindful of the need for us to be reliable partners with our international counterparts.
12: Gambling reform is expected to be on the agenda today amid a member push for a harsher crackdown. Pauline Hanson wants to team up with Angus Taylor to strengthen Australia's counter-terror laws. The One Nation leader has written to her coalition counterpart, urging him to support new laws targeting foreign fighters who are attempting to return to Australia. 13 Australian men linked to ISIS are believed to be trying to leave custody in Iraq to come back here. Cybersecurity experts are warning Origin Energy customers to beware of secondary scams following the recent data breach. Customers are being urged to avoid clicking unsolicited links and to verify any messages claiming to offer help. And the 2026 Commonwealth Games in Glasgow are officially underway after an opening ceremony featuring the Loch Ness Monster and sparkling unicorns. King Charles and Queen Camilla arrived in the famous Doctor Who TARDIS. Nina Kennedy and Tim Hodge led out Australia's athletes at Hydro Arena. Competition is already underway in the Lawn Bowls events, with early wins to Australia in the women's team and men's singles events. Updating sport, Collingwood has claimed its sixth consecutive win with a 34-point victory over the Crows in Adelaide last night. Tonight, Melbourne hosts Geelong and Fremantle takes on West Coast. Australia swimmers have been offered rich performance bonuses at the Commonwealth Games. Mining magnate Gina Rinehart will pay up to $20,000 for gold medals and $30,000 for new world records. And Jess Fox has won her third gold medal at the Canoe Slalom World Championships in Oklahoma. She's taken out the K1 final, her fifth world title in that event.
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19: Smooth weather.
12: Cloudy today, heading for tops of 15 degrees. Showers tomorrow with highs of 15. A few showers Sunday and partly cloudy Monday. And that's the latest on Smooth.
0: I hope you're settling in for our Feel Good Friday. It makes getting to the weekend just a smidge quicker, I think. Enough of the chat. Let's roll into more music and less talk with the Pointer Sisters.
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0: Smooth Adelaide, it's Lisa Stansfield all around the world. And just a little snapshot of our smooth old school disco, Duran Duran, Hungry Like the Wolf. Simon Disco Diaz returns with that show tonight from 7 o'clock. It's actually a really nice way to wrap up the week. Hello, it's Karen with more music and less talk, continuing with some Tina Turner next.
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0: It's a feel-good Friday on Smooth. Hi, it's Karen. If you've just tuned in, your timing is perfect for a news update with Maham. 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
12: Adelaide's traffic on Smooth.
13: Reports of two collisions, one in Brooklyn Park Airport Road at Henley Beach Road, another in Waterloo Corner, Port Wakefield Road, citybound, just after Old Port Wakefield Road. In Albert Park, roads are closed outbound due to power lines being down. Westlakes Boulevard, just near the train station. It's also heavy going through Hilton South Road, southbound at Sir Donald Bradman Drive. Ongoing roadworks in Greenfield, Salisbury Highway near Ryans Road. Both directions are at 40. And if you spot anything on the roads, call it in 1300 595 937. That's the latest traffic on Smooth FM Adelaide.
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10: Good morning, I'm Mahan Kashani. The Trump administration has confirmed a 12.5% tariff will be placed on Aussie exports to the US from later today. The new levy will replace a temporary 10% duty that was set to expire at the same time. Dozens of other countries will also be hit with new tariffs over US claims they aren't doing enough to eliminate forced labour. The federal government is injecting another $4.6 billion into the AUKUS defence project on day two of Labor's national conference in Adelaide. The funds will go to the Osborne shipyards in South Australia, who will help build nuclear-powered submarines. Some Labor members argue the economics of AUKUS don't stack up, but outgoing party president Wayne Swan says it's a critical investment.
14: The international environment has never been more threatening. So we have to build our defence force up. Labor has been building submarines and other ships in South Australia for very, very many years. And it's made in Australia. It's a very important part of our program.
10: Origin Energy customers impacted by this week's data breach are being told to remain on high alert for scammers claiming to offer help. Around 2 million customers have reportedly had their contact and bank details exposed. And the plane at the centrepiece of Qantas's Project Sunrise has arrived in Australia for the first time. The new Airbus completing a 19-hour non-stop journey from Toulouse to Melbourne. The project will launch non-stop services between Sydney and London in October next year. Updating sport. The Commonwealth Games opening ceremony has wrapped up in Glasgow. King Charles spoke of hope and unity as he declared the 23rd edition of the Games officially open. More than 3,000 athletes from 74 nations and territories will compete over 10 days. Meanwhile, Australia is already off to a strong start in Glasgow, with our lawn bowlers posting wins in the women's pair and men's singles events overnight. And Collingwood has claimed its sixth straight win of the season with a 34-point victory over Adelaide. Tonight, the Demons host the Cats and the Dockers face the Eagles.
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10: Cloudy with a top of 15. Showers tomorrow 16. A few showers Sunday and Monday. And that's the latest on Smooth.
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0: There's Fleetwood Mac, Go Your Own Way on Smooth, and on our Feel Good Friday, it's Wham! I'm your man. Hello, it's Karen. How long's it been since you've had a holiday? 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

0: Loving Dave Dobbin and the Herb Slice of Heaven on Smooth Adelaide. And so good to hear Mel and Kim, respectable. Hello, it's Karen. Let's catch up on the latest news with Heidi. And then our Feel Good Friday afternoon begins with more music and less talk. Hope you can stick around.
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4: Hello there. A crash to watch out for in Albert Park on Westlakes Boulevard near Botting Street. Also in Albert Park, urgent electrical works underway on Westlake Boulevard near Port Road. There's works to watch out for in Jepps Cross on Port Wakefield Road, citybound near White Road. Speed back to 40 there. Also works underway in Lockleys on Henley Beach Road near Gertrude Street. Speed back to 40 k's in both directions. See any dramas or delays? Call the traffic hotline 1300 595 937. That's the latest traffic on Smooth FM Adelaide.
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5: Good afternoon, I'm Heidi Tiltons. The Deputy Prime Minister admits he's disappointed the US is slapping a 12.5% tariff on our goods. It's part of sanctions on 60 countries, which American officials claim are not doing enough to eliminate forced labour. But Richard Marles has told the ABC the decision makes no sense.
6: Forced labour is definitely something which needs to be combated around the world, so we support that objective. But we have laws which are amongst the strongest in the world, and we've been making that point too. The Trump administration.
5: We're being assured there's no need to panic buy fuel or worry about supply despite expanded global oil disruptions. The price of Brent crude oil climbed above $100 a barrel for the first time since May after Houthi rebels hit Saudi oil tankers in the Red Sea. The federal government has committed an extra $4.6 billion for the AUKUS defence program. The funds will be used to develop Adelaide's Osborne shipyards where the nuclear subs will be built. Defence Industry Minister Pat Conroy says it will be a crucial project for the area and the nation as a whole.
7: We've already got 1,100 workers working in this project right now as a down payment for the over 10,000 South Australians working in AUKUS long term. So AUKUS is real, AUKUS is happening.
5: Queensland's first suspected bird flu case has been detected on Moreton Island. Samples taken from a deceased petrel have returned a suspected positive result for the potentially deadly disease. It's now undergoing further testing at the CSIRO. And Qantas's new ultra-long-haul Project Sunrise plane has landed in Melbourne after an historic 20-hour non-stop test flight. The specially built A350 is set to deliver the airline's first non-stop Sydney to London flight from late next year. Updating sport, and Australia's swimmers at the Commonwealth Games have been warned they're not allowed to thank Gina Rinehart during media interviews after the billionaire benefactor confirmed she'll pay huge medal bonuses in Glasgow. The ban is reportedly being enforced by Commonwealth Games Australia, not Swimming Australia. Cats legend Patrick Dangerfield has signed on for another year, his 20th AFL season. It means Dangerfield will play on as he wished and push towards the 400 game mark. And Ashley Klein will become the NRL's most capped referee tonight when he officiates South Sydney's match against Melbourne at Accor Stadium.
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3: Smooth weather.
5: Cloudy with a slight chance of a shower this afternoon. Temperatures dropping to 8 degrees tonight. Showers tomorrow with a top of 16. Looking further ahead, a few showers for Sunday. Some more showers possible on Monday. And that's the latest on Smooth.
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0: another Feel Good Friday on Smooth Adelaide with Madonna. Express Yourself. Hello, it's Karen. It's cool today, 11 degrees right now. And more music and less talk continues in just a few minutes' time with Queen and David Bowie.
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0: It's a feel-good Friday here on Smooth. Hope it's a good one for you. We'll catch up with Heidi for a news update, and then Simon is in with more music and less talk. And from 7 tonight, he has our Smooth Old School Disco.
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8: Hello again. A crash to watch out for on the north-south motorway inbound before the Port River Expressway. Traffic lights are blacked out in Albert Park on West Lakes Boulevard at Glide Street. Nearby, there's urgent electrical works on West Lakes Boulevard near Port Road. Works to watch out for in Hillier on Anglevale Road near Andrews Road and in Jeff's Cross on Port Wakefield Road citybound near White Road, speed back to 40. See any dramas or delays? Call the traffic hotline 1300 595 937. That's the latest traffic on Smooth FM Adelaide.
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9: Good afternoon, I'm Heidi Tiltons. The Trade Minister has called on the Trump administration to reverse a new tariff on Aussie exports, describing the levy as unjustified. Gold, beef and copper will be exempt, but a 12.5% tariff is being slapped on other goods as part of America's crackdown on forced labour. Minister Don Farrell has told Sky dozens of other countries have been swept up in the latest round of tariffs.
10: This is a process that affects some 60 countries around the world, so we're not orphans in the sense that a whole lot of other countries have been treated the same way.
9: Brent crude oil has climbed back above the $100 a barrel mark for the first time since May, but experts are insisting there is no need to panic about supply. Attacks by Houthi rebels on oil tankers in the Middle East are being blamed for the price surge. A dead seabird which washed up on Moreton Island has returned a suspected positive result for H5 bird flu. It's now undergoing further testing at the CSIRO. The dead petrel is Queensland's first case since the disease landed on Australian shores. Google has been slapped with a $1.45 billion fine by the European Union for breaching digital competition laws. The tech giant was found to unfairly favour its own search results for shopping in hotels while restricting rival offers on its app store. And the world's richest man is making some bold predictions about artificial intelligence, Elon Musk revealing that he believes that within 5 years there won't be anything that AI can't do better than humans.
11: Assuming that there's not World War III, I think we're headed for an age of amazing abundance. So this is, I guess, a message of optimism and excitement about the future.
9: Updating sport, and the English Cricket Board has confirmed the venues for next year's Men's Ashes series. Headingley and Old Trafford have been replaced by Nottingham's Trent Bridge and Southampton's Utilita Bowl. There's been a couple of early wins for Australia's lawn bowlers at the Commonwealth Games in Glasgow. Aaron Wilson won his round one singles match, as did our women's pair against Zambia. And Socceroos midfielder Paul Okon Jr. has capped off a remarkable season by securing a move to Germany.
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7: Smooth weather.
9: Cloudy with a slight chance of a shower this afternoon. Temperatures dropping to 8 degrees tonight. Showers tomorrow with a top of 16. Looking further ahead, a few showers for Sunday. Some more showers possible on Monday. And that's the latest on Smooth.
13: Thank you so much, Heidi. All right, Adelaide, let's warm things up on a Friday too. I love that. With more music and less talk that feels good. It's Simon Degas here. I'm with you right till 5. So let's start right now with Phil Collins and You Can't Hurry Love.
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0: It is more music. Let's talk with a feel-good vibe, especially on a Friday with Irene Cara here at Smooth FM. We're dancing towards the weekend soon with Earth, Wind & Fire. And up next, it's Judge Ronan.
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0: working, cleaning, maybe TikToking this afternoon. Geez, that's addictive, isn't it? Welcome to Smooth, your feel-good station on a Friday. Heidi's ready with that 2 o'clock Smooth News update. We'll check the roads. Then, of course, the best possible way to get to the weekend. 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
7: Have you experienced the chilly bit of winter in Melbourne? 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Kind of chilly. Come winter in Melbourne. It's every bit different.
8: Adelaide's traffic on Smooth.
9: Hello again. Delays have eased after an earlier collision on the north-south motorway citybound before the Port River Expressway. It's now running well. In Albert Park, traffic lights blacked out at Westlakes Boulevard near Glyde Street. Also, urgent electrical works underway nearby on Westlakes Boulevard near Port Road. There's works to watch out for in Lockleys on Henley Beach Road near Gertrude Street. Speed back to 40Ks in both directions. See any dramas or delays? Call the traffic hotline 1300 595 937. That's the latest traffic on Smooth FM Adelaide.
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10: Good afternoon, I'm Heidi Tiltons. Liberal leader Angus Taylor is vowing to work with the federal government to have a hefty new tariff on Aussie exports wound back. The Trump administration has hiked tariffs on 60 countries, including Australia, after claiming not enough is being done to eliminate forced labour. But Mr. Taylor says the impost is not justified.
11: They are a great friend and they shouldn't impose taxes on our exports to the United States. They shouldn't be doing that. We're dead against it. And we'll work with the government and others to do everything we can to roll that back.
10: Aussie drivers are being assured there's no need to panic buy fuel or worry about supply after the price of Brent crude oil climbed above $100 a barrel for the first time since May. Experts admit petrol prices will rise, but say higher reserve levels and a more resilient supply chain mean availability is not a problem. A new survey has found Aussie voters have mixed views when it comes to defence amid global uncertainty. According to YouGov, 44% believe the country is spending too little on its military, with many favouring cuts to public services over tax hikes to fund an increase. A number of health workers in South Australia are under investigation, accused of accessing the medical records of AFL legend Tony Modra. The Crows icon spent several days in intensive care after a tree branch went through the window of his truck. Three of the staff had potentially inappropriate access, and the opposition's Ben Hood says it's not good enough.
12: I would say to any government worker, most especially in SA Health, that you're in a privileged position. For those who think that they can have a sticky beak around, pull your heads in.
10: And John Bon Jovi has apologised to fans before abruptly ending his Madison Square Garden concert, admitting he was in pain. The rock icon managed to belt out hits for 90 minutes, but told the crowd to hang on to their ticket stubs and he'd reschedule. Updating sport, and bagpipes, unicorns and the Loch Ness Monster have featured in a Scottish spectacular to officially kick off the Commonwealth Games in Glasgow. More than 3,000 athletes from 74 nations and territories are competing for 215 gold medals across 10 sports over 10 days. The West Tigers season continues to deteriorate, with a star player, Adam Dewey, walking out on the team at training. He won't play against Canberra tomorrow, refusing Benji Marshall's plan to move him from halfback to lock. Tonight, the Knights take on the Roosters while the Rabbitohs go head-to-head with the Storm. And the Adelaide Crows admit the behaviour of some of their members crossed the line during last night's loss to Collingwood. Crows fans booed Magpies defender Isaac Quaynor whenever he took possession of the ball at the MCG. Tonight, Melbourne is up against Geelong, while Fremantle will do battle with West Coast.
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8: Smooth weather.
10: Cloudy with a slight chance of a shower this afternoon. Temperatures dropping to 8 degrees tonight. Showers tomorrow with a top of 16. Looking further ahead, a few showers for Sunday. Some more showers possible on Monday. And that's the latest on Smooth.
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0: A load more music and less interruptions here at Smooth FM on a Feel Good Friday. He's good, isn't he? Sam Smith there with John Farnham and George Michael's Freedom 90. Simon Diaz here playing DJ tonight from 7. Everyone's invited, of course, in the old school disco. And from the crate of records, I've selected Sister Sledge in less than 10 minutes. Actually, they're touring Australia this November and they're coming up on Smooth.
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0: It's a Feel Good Friday with more music, less talk on Smooth FM. We're fast approaching news time at 3 with Heidi. She's in the next studio. Ready? Got the latest traffic, then I'm ready to play you more music with less talk to get you to the weekend.
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1: In Albert Park, we've got power lines down and emergency electrical work to fix them on Westlakes Boulevard. Not far away, Westlakes Boulevard at Glide Street at Albert Park. We've got lights out there. Also, Main North Road, South Terrace and Paraka. Ongoing roadworks to North East Road, Klemsink, Burbridge Road, West Beach, Anglevale Road, Hillier, Port Wakefield Road, Jepps Cross, Grand Junction Road, Hope Valley, James Congdon Drive, Meyer Lane, Wofford Road, Camden Park and Eastern Parade at Gilman. See any dramas or delays, call the traffic hotline direct, 1300 595 937. That's the latest traffic on Smooth FM Adelaide.
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2: Good afternoon, I'm Heidi Tiltons. Business groups have hit out at the US tariffs on Australian exports, branding the levy as unjustified. The US has announced Australia's tariff rate will be increased to 12.5%. Business Council Chief Bran Black says it will make it harder for Aussie companies to sell their products to the US.
3: And ultimately that will hurt investment and our jobs. But you've got to remember that it also has an impact on US consumers because ultimately will mean higher prices for them in their homes.
2: We're being assured there's still no widespread outbreak of bird flu in Australia, despite Queensland becoming the latest state to record a suspected case. Samples taken from a deceased petrel that washed up on Moreton Island have returned a suspected positive result for H5. Agriculture Minister Julie Collins says so far the highly contagious disease has only been found in seabirds.
4: The fact that we have detected it so early and the fact that we're detecting it in migratory birds before there's any evidence of widespread mass mortalities or transmission in Australia continues to give us time to continue to lock down and prepare and do everything that we need to do as a country to be as secure as we possibly can.
2: The federal government says Australia will soon have one of the most advanced shipbuilding yards in the world. An extra $4.6 billion has been invested into the Osborne facility in South Australia, where our fleet of AUKUS nuclear subs will be manufactured. Qantas's ultra-long-haul Project Sunrise aircraft has landed in Melbourne after a non-stop journey of more than 20 hours from France. The specially modified Airbus A350 is being tested for direct flights to London and New York with a range of more than 18,000 kilometres. And it seems Nicole Kidman has bounced back after her high-profile divorce from Keith Urban. The Aussie Oscar winner snapped lounging on a Portofino beach with an American private equity businessman. Updating sport, and Australia's swimmers have been offered rich performance bonuses at the Commonwealth Games. Mining magnate Gina Rinehart will pay up to $20,000 bonuses for gold medals and $30,000 for new world records. Four-time Olympian Kate Campbell says any financial incentive is a good thing.
5: In a four-year preparation, they'll do about 2 million minutes of work for a race that can last anywhere between 24 seconds to 15 minutes. And so someone needs to pay them for all those 2 million minutes of hard work.
2: The Sydney Swans have dropped Angus Sheldrick for tomorrow's AFL derby against the Giants. GWS has named Harvey Thomas to replace injured skipper Toby Green. And a massive blow for the Knights ahead of tonight's home clash with the Roosters in round 21 of the NRL. Captain Kalyn Ponga has been ruled out with a quad issue.
0: Smooth weather.
2: Cloudy with the chance of showers. Temperatures getting down to 8 degrees tonight. Showers tomorrow heading for a top of 16. Looking further ahead, a few showers on Sunday with more showers possible on Monday. 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
7: Well, that's what we're all about on a Friday. Thank you for listening. Maybe you're a little busy picking up the kids. 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

0: That song, Tina Arena, has a knack of taking you away from a busy workday, doesn't it? Just gazing at that Sorrento moon, maybe in Sorrento. How we doing? Simon Diaz here, loving a feel-good Friday afternoon. Great song still to come. It's all Radio Gaga with Queen. Boney M's in there, some feel-good Friday fun and more. But first, let's check the roads.
1: Adelaide's traffic on Smooth.
2: In Albert Park, power lines down and emergency repairs there on Westlakes Boulevard. Not far away, also on Westlakes Boulevard at Glide Street, we've got lights out. The same main North Road, South Terrace at Paraka. Otherwise, ongoing roadworks on the Salisbury Highway, Greenfields, Northeast Road, Clemsing, Churchill Road, Prospect, Moore Road, Albert, and Anglevale Road, Hillier, Grand Junction Road, Hope Valley, and South Road in Keswick as well. See any dramas or delays, call the traffic hotline direct, 1300 595 937. That's the latest traffic on Smooth FM Adelaide.
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0: We love feeling good every day and every night. What a great song here at Smooth FM. Speaking about night, we're back tonight from 7 with Smooth's Old School Disco. No cover charge and no dress code. Perfect for our winter nights. You can wear whatever you like. And of course, across the weekend will be your soundtrack with our superstars. Yes, Byron Webb, back tomorrow afternoon, whatever you're up to, playing the best playlist. 4 o'clock traffic and news is coming up with Heidi. Then let's get home towards that weekend.
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3: In Albert Park, Westlakes Boulevard closed between Pottick Street and Port Road with powered irons down there after a smash this morning. Otherwise, roadworks are continuing today on the Salisbury Highway Greenfields, Northeast Road Klemzig, Burbridge Road West Beach, Henley Beach Road Lockleys, Bull Wakefield Road Chepps Cross, James Congdon Drive Myland, Morford Road Camden Park, South Road Keswick and Easter Parade at Gilbert as well. Sandy Drama Saw Delays, call the traffic hotline direct 1300 595 937. That's the latest traffic on Smooth FM Adelaide.
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4: Good afternoon, I'm Heidi Tiltons. Socceroos star Christian Volpato has allegedly tested positive for cocaine after being accused of speeding twice within the space of 2 hours. Sydney police say a BMW was stopped twice on the Anzac Bridge last night, the second time allegedly travelling almost 50 k's over the speed limit. The 22-year-old has had his licence suspended for 6 months. Queensland taxpayers will fork out $14 million to replace police firearms. It comes just months after all police Glocks were recalled for urgent testing when a defect was discovered with the guns. The Deputy Prime Minister admits he's disappointed the US is slapping a 12.5% tariff on our goods. It's part of sanctions on 60 countries, which American officials claim are not doing enough to eliminate forced labour. But Richard Marles has told the ABC the decision makes no sense.
5: Forced labour is definitely something which needs to be combated around the world, so we support that objective, but we have laws which are amongst the strongest in the world, and we've been making that point to the Trump administration.
4: Australians are losing trust in the United States, according to a new survey. The YouGov poll finding two-thirds of respondents believe America has become less friendly under President Donald Trump. And Britney Spears has hinted she may be about to get a drastic new look. In a series of Instagram posts about her hair, she's shared a picture of a model with tartan locks, saying she wants to make people feel comfortable, safe and inspired. Updating sport, and Australia's swimmers at the Commonwealth Games have been warned they're not allowed to thank Gina Rinehart during media interviews after the billionaire benefactor confirmed she'll pay huge medal bonuses in Glasgow. The ban is reportedly being enforced by Commonwealth Games Australia, not Swimming Australia. Cats legend Patrick Dangerfield has signed on for another year, his 20th AFL season. It means Dangerfield will play on as he wished and push towards the 400 game mark. And Ashley Klein will become the NRL's most capped referee tonight when he officiates South Sydney's match against Melbourne at Accor Stadium.
2: Smooth weather.
4: Cloudy with the chance of showers. Temperatures getting down to 8 degrees tonight. Showers tomorrow heading for a top of 16. Looking further ahead, a few showers on Sunday with more showers possible on Monday. 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
6: Thanks, Heidi. I'm Alice Monfries. Tonight, Collingwood's Isaac Quaynor says he's baffled by booing as the Adelaide Football Club slams its own supporters. Police respond after a man died during his arrest outside a city hotel. And $2.10 at the Bowser again. The perfect storm has prices set to skyrocket. 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

0: The uber romantic and uber talented Bruno Mars there, Just the Way You Are. Feels good on a Friday. Always feels good on a Friday, doesn't it? 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Yeah, I'm going to spin some records or three real soon for you with Stevie Wonder as well. But first, let's do this.
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2: In Bellevue Heights, suspension on Shepherd's Hill Road near Sergeant Parade. Mawson Lake, suspension on the Salisbury Highway near Elder Drive. In Albert Park, Power Lines down as the road closures there while they fix them. West Lakes Boulevard between Botting Street and Port Road. Otherwise, ongoing roadwork, Salisbury Highway, Greenfields, Churchill Road, Prospect, Henley Beach Road, Lockleys, Anglevale Road, Hillier and Port Wakefield Road, Jepps Cross as well. See any dramas or delays? Call the traffic hotline direct, 1300 595 937. That's the latest traffic on Smooth FM Adelaide.
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1: I know it's weird to say this, but I've been thinking about it lately. Reminiscing about us in Vegas, drinking like we're famous. Man, those days were crazy. 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

0: Whatever you're doing for the weekend, don't forget Smooth's here for you. It starts tomorrow from 6, weekend edition of the More Music Brekkie right here. All right, news is coming up at 5 o'clock. Oh, just before I go, would you like to win some great prizes through the Smooth Player app? That's right. If you're keen to head off on a trip to New Zealand, here at Smooth, we've got you covered. We're sending you and a bestie to discover Queenstown, New Zealand with luxury escapes thanks to Holidays in Cinemas August 6. Holidays was filmed in New Zealand. That's right. That's why we want to send you there. All right, Byron Webb's going to get you home. And then from 7 o'clock tonight, the old school disco is back on Smooth FM.
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5: In Bellevue Heights, a smash on Shepherd's Hill Road near Sergeant Parade. Another one in Mawson Lakes on the Salisbury Highway at Elder Drive. Otherwise, you'll find roadworks continuing on the Salisbury Highway Greenfields, Northeast Road Klemzig, Churchill Road Prospect, Anglevale Road Hillier, Paul Wakefield Road Jepps Cross, Fullerton Road Fullerton, Hammers, Kings Road Parallowie, East Parkway at Lights View, and Sturton Road at Edinburgh as well. See any dramas or delays? Call the traffic hotline direct, 1300 595 937. That's the latest traffic on Smooth FM Adelaide.
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6: Good afternoon, I'm Heidi Tiltons. Socceroos World Cup star Christian Volpato has been stripped of his driver's licence after allegedly failing a drug test after being caught speeding. The 22-year-old was allegedly clocked speeding twice overnight on Sydney's Anzac Bridge. He also allegedly returned a positive roadside drug test. There are calls for an independent review after South Australian health staff were accused of snooping on Tony Modra's private medical records. The AFL legend was recently left fighting for life in hospital after a truck accident. Eight health workers are now being investigated for inappropriately accessing his patient records. The Trade Minister has called on the Trump administration to reverse a new tariff on Aussie exports, described the levy as unjustified. Gold, beef and copper will be exempt, but a 12.5% tariff is being slapped on other goods as part of America's crackdown on forced labour. Minister Don Farrell has told Sky dozens of other countries have been swept up in the latest round of tariffs.
7: This is a process that affects some 60 countries around the world, so we're not orphans in the sense that a whole lot of other countries have been treated the same way.
6: A dead seabird which washed up on Moreton Island has returned a suspected positive result for H5 bird flu. It's now undergoing further testing at the CSIRO. The dead petrel is Queensland's first case since the disease landed on Australian shores. And Rebel Wilson's lengthy court battle with actress Charlotte McInnes may not be over. The young actress has lodged an appeal in the federal court after losing her defamation case against the comedian earlier this week, claiming the judge erred in several of her findings. Updating sport, and the English Cricket Board has confirmed the venues for next year's Men's Ashes series. Headingley and Old Trafford have been replaced by Nottingham's Trent Bridge and Southampton's Utility Bowl. There's been a couple of early wins for Australia's lawn bowlers at the Commonwealth Games in Glasgow. Aaron Wilson won his round one singles match, as did our women's pair against Zambia. And Socceroos midfielder Paul Okon Jr. has capped off a remarkable season by securing a move to Germany.
4: Smooth weather.
6: Cloudy with the chance of showers. Temperatures getting down to 8 degrees tonight. Showers tomorrow heading for a top of 16. Looking further ahead, a few showers on Sunday with more showers possible on Monday. 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
8: Thanks, Heidi. I'm Alice Monfries. Tonight, Collingwood's Isaac Quaynor says he's baffled by booing as the Adelaide Football Club slams its own supporters. Police respond after a man died during his arrest outside a city hotel. And $2.10 at the Bowser again. The perfect storm has prices set to skyrocket. Nine News, your news, nightly at 6 on 9 and 9 Now.
9: Thank you, Simon Diaz. We'll see you again at 7 for our old school disco. In the meantime, it's Byron with you this afternoon. And, well, I know it's not everyone, but if you are lucky enough to call it the weekend now that 5 p.m. on a Friday has rolled around, I bet you're in a good place. 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

0: me on a Friday afternoon playing more music and less circuit smoothie. Yeah, it's all sounding feeling pretty good to me, Anthony. Let's go and check in too and see if the traffic's playing nicely for your run into the weekend now too here at Smooth.
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2: Just the one smash at the moment. That's in Mawson Lakes on the Salisbury Highway near Elder Drive. Otherwise, it's all looking good for a Friday afternoon as we head into the weekend. Roadworks continuing to Northeast Road, Clemsing, Burbridge Road, West Beach, Henley Beach Road, Lockleys, Wakefield Road, Jepps Cross, Fullerton Road, Fullerton, James Congdon Drive, Myerlead, Wolford Road, Camden Park and South Road in Keswick. Cameras, Blacks Road, Gillis Plains and Phillip Highway at Elizabeth South as well. See any dramas or delays? Call the traffic hotline direct 1300 595 937. That's the latest traffic on Smooth FM Adelaide.
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0: Go now, I like that. Sounds good, doesn't it? Here at Smooth FM, on the way to another great Friday night around town. And on the way to the best disco as well, which you're invited to. What makes it so good is, well, you can wear whatever you want. You don't need to go out for it. Simon Disco Diaz back to kick off the weekend at 7 with our smooth old school disco. I hope you can join us for it. It's always fun. Meanwhile, quick check in on the weekend's weather with our smooth news, some Pet Shop Boys and Amy Winehouse right after that.
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1: Adelaide's traffic on Smooth.
2: Well, amazingly, for this time on a Friday afternoon, we're accident to breakdown free as we're heading to the weekend. Plenty of roadworks continuing, though, on the Salisbury Highway, Greenfields, Burbridge Road, West Beach, Brighton Road, Suburban Park, Emily Beach Road, Lockleys, Angle Vale Road, Hillier, Fullerton Road, Fullerton and South Road, Keswick, Cameras, Blakes Road, Gillis Plains, at Paul Wakefield Road at Waterloo Corner as well. See any dramas or delays? Call the traffic hotline direct, 1300 595 937. That's the latest traffic on Smooth FM Adelaide.
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3: Good evening, I'm Heidi Tiltons. Liberal leader Angus Taylor is vowing to work with the federal government to have a hefty new tariff on Aussie exports wound back. The Trump administration has hiked tariffs on 60 countries, including Australia, after claiming not enough is being done to eliminate forced labour. But Mr Taylor says the impost is not justified.
4: They are a great friend and they shouldn't impose taxes on our exports to the United States. They shouldn't be doing that. We're dead against it. And we'll work with the government and others to do everything we can to roll that back.
3: Aussie drivers are being assured there's no need to panic buy fuel or worry about supply after the price of Brent crude oil climbed above $100 a barrel for the first time since May. Experts admit petrol prices will rise, but say higher reserve levels and a more resilient supply chain mean availability is not a problem. Further testing will be carried out to determine whether Socceroos star Christian Volpato was under the influence of cocaine when he was allegedly caught speeding in Sydney. Police say a BMW was stopped twice overnight for going over the speed limit, in one case allegedly travelling 109 kilometres an hour in a 60 zone on the Anzac Bridge. We're being assured there's still no widespread outbreak of bird flu in Australia, despite Queensland becoming the latest state to record a suspected case. Samples taken from a deceased petrel that washed up on Moreton Island have returned a suspected positive result for H5. Agriculture Minister Julie Collins says so far the highly contagious disease has only been found in seabirds.
5: The fact that we have detected it so early and the fact that we're detecting it in migratory birds before there's any evidence of widespread mass mortalities or transmission in Australia continues to give us time to continue to lock down and prepare and do everything that we need to do as a country to be as secure as we possibly can.
3: And the world's richest man is making some bold predictions about artificial intelligence, Elon Musk revealing he believes that within 5 years there won't be anything that AI can't do better than humans.
6: Assuming that there's not World War III, I think we're headed for an age of amazing abundance. So this is, I guess, a message of optimism and excitement about the future.
3: Updating sport and bagpipes, unicorns and the Loch Ness Monster are featured in a Scottish spectacular to officially kick off the Commonwealth Games in Glasgow. More than 3,000 athletes from 74 nations and territories are competing for 215 gold medals across 10 sports over 10 days. The West Tigers season continues to deteriorate with a star player, Adam Dewey, walking out on the team at training. He won't play against Canberra tomorrow, refusing Benji Marshall's plan to move him from halfback to lock. Tonight, the Knights take on the Roosters while the Rabbitohs go head-to-head with the Storm. And the Adelaide Crows admit the behaviour of some of their members crossed the line during last night's loss to Collingwood. Crows fans booed Magpies defender Isaac Quaynor whenever he took possession of the ball at the MCG. Tonight, Melbourne is up against Geelong while Fremantle will do battle with West Coast.
1: Smooth weather.
3: Cloudy with the chance of showers. Temperatures getting down to 8 degrees tonight. Showers tomorrow heading for a top of 16. Looking further ahead, a few showers on Sunday with more showers possible on Monday. Now let's see what's leading tonight's stories on Nine News.
7: Thanks, Heidi. I'm Alice Monfries. Tonight's headlines: an investigation underway after a man died during an arrest outside a city pub. The Crows slam their own fans for booing Collingwood's Isaac Quaynor. And the perfect petrol storm. Two reasons prices at the Bowser are about to soar. Don't worry, you haven't missed the news. Start over on 9 now as soon as you're home.
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0: You know, their eyes closed and headlong into another great weekend. 2 days a weekend for us at Smooth FM. And love that from Go West as we play more music and less so with Byron with you this afternoon. Night setting now and a great weekend laid out in front of us. Mel Doyle is in to start it for you both tomorrow and Sunday morning with our weekend breakfast show. That's underway at 6 a.m. before she hands over to Richard Wilkins at 10. So hope you can make your weekend a part of ours too here at Smooth.
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0: It's a great song to help shake off the week at Smooth FM. On the way to Friday night, playing you more music and Lexo with Byron. We're here to keep you company. Not too far away from the best dance floor in town. Now, Smooth Old School Disco is back underway at 7 tonight. Meanwhile, if you're not quite through that Friday night traffic, maybe you're heading out somewhere. Let's go see how it looks on the roads for you now, Smooth.
1: Adelaide's traffic on Smooth.
2: And renowned park has smashed on the North South Spiderway near Torrens Road. In further smash on Clintbird Road at Marion Road. Apart from that, for a Friday night, it's looking fairly good. Roadworks continuing too on North East Road, Klemzig, Englevale Road, Hillier, Crown Junction Road, Hope Valley, and James Condon Drive, Mile End. Cameras, Harris Road, Vale Park, and Midway Road in Elizabeth Park. See any dramas or delays? Call the traffic hotline direct, 1300 595937. That's the latest traffic on Smooth FM Adelaide.
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1: 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He likes to dress up and is about to officially kick off the weekend with our old school disco next week at Smooth.
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We're going to be playing some Friday Night Poker. That's right, Lady Gaga on the way with Kylie Minogue, Dua Lipa too, but now The Only Way's Up with Yaz on Smooth Friday Night. 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

0: More music, less talk on Smooth. Sam Smith, Stay With Me. What a voice. For fans of Sam, got a new album coming out next month called Hazel Eyes. August 22 is the day. Cannot wait for that. Got a Smooth favourite on the way to make you smile. Special song from the fabulous Celine Dion is next.
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They say the holy water's watered down, and this town's lost its faith. Our colors will fade eventually, so if our time is running out, day after day, we'll make the mundane a masterpiece. Oh my, my, oh my, my love, I take one look at you, you're taking me out.

0: I was all in for that one. Such a great song. You're listening to Smooth, and wherever you are tonight, on the road, lying awake, or chasing a little peace, I'm right here with you. Cam Daddo, we'll drift through the quiet together with Lenny Kravitz after the breaks. 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

0: Feeling good on Smooth with Richard Marks. It's right here waiting. And for those who can't wait and they're feeling festive early, might want to have a crack at celebrating this weekend for Christmas in July. The weather, it'll be spot on. Cool. Hopefully crisp and sunny where you are. You can don your ugly sweater, have a glass of your favourite with your besties and enjoy. Why not? Got a Friday night special from Bryan Adams next. He's touring the country early next year with the fabulous Natalie Imbruglia. Those tickets are on sale now. Stay here. Bryan's coming up next for you on Smooth.
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0: 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Cam Daddo with Songs to Go Well with a cup of tea and a couple of squares of dark chocolate. Shout out if you're doing Dry July, you are nearly there. Well done. 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

0: More music, less talk on Smooth. Tina Turner, what's love got to do with it? Speaking of love, I've got a movie recommendation for you. It's called The Drama, starring Robert Pattinson. It's really good, thought-provoking. And of course, if you're into your Greek mythology, check out The Odyssey. He's also in there. Loads of buzz around it. It's my mission to play the best songs. Till midnight, Wendy Matthews is next on Smooth.
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0: Cam Dado saying goodnight. Hope you enjoyed the music. Join Mel Doyle for the best start to the weekend. She's on from 6 a.m. Richard Wilkins and David Campbell will keep you company during the day. And before I go, music maestro Pharrell Williams says, you don't have failures, you have research and development. You just have to change your perspective. There's no such thing as a failure. Well, have a great weekend. Hope your team wins. Dream big. Smooth.
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8: Couple of crashes to watch for. One at Adelaide Airport on Sir Richard Williams Avenue between Sir Donald Bradman Drive and the main roundabout. Another in the city on Montefiore Road outside the Convention Centre. And South Road is closed this weekend for T2D works between Richmond Road and Anzac Highway with detours in place. Check your speed today, Harrison Road, Renown Park. Showers today, heading for a top of 16. Right now it's 11 degrees. See any dramas or delays, call the traffic hotline direct, 1300 595 937. That's the latest traffic on Smooth FM Adelaide.
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0: 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Great music all weekend. Nice to have your company. Mel Doyle joining you. On the way, some fun with the Spice Girls. And how gorgeous to see Mel C married to her Aussie partner last weekend, Chris Dingwall. Her something borrowed was a wedding dress from Victoria Beckham. Gorgeous. Spice Girls coming up. You are on Smooth. Nice to have your company.
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0: Well, that's a nice easy way to start our Saturdays together on Smooth. Mel Doyle with you. A little bit of fun from Wham's Freedom on the way. And if you're a big fan, like I am, there's a Wham doco in cinemas next week. It's called 10 Days in China.
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12: Look out for a crash at Salisbury East on the Grove Way at Bridge Road. In Crafers West, there's a breakdown on the freeway up track just past the Hyson Tunnel. The left lane is blocked and speeds are at 40. And South Road is closed this weekend for T2D works between Richmond Road and Anzac Highway with detours in place. Showers today, heading for a top of 16. Right now it's 10 degrees. See any dramas or delays, call the traffic hotline direct, 1300 595 937. That's the latest traffic on Smooth FM Adelaide.
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3: Good morning, I'm Eleanor Quirk. Australia's off to a winning start in Glasgow, bagging three gold medals in the pool at the Commonwealth Games. Lani Pallister won the 400-metre freestyle final, while Jenna Jones claimed top spot in the 100 metres. Jenna Forrester took home gold in the 200-metre backstroke after taking bronze in the 400-metre freestyle less than an hour earlier.
13: Forrester might get there. Jenna Forrester, what a night she's had. Jenna Forrester takes gold.
3: Commentary thanks to Channel 7. Labor's national conference will wrap up today with debate over foreign affairs issues set to dominate. Some party members are pushing for the AUKUS pact to be abandoned, while the party's Middle East policies also up for debate. China has warned the US against starting a new trade war as it doubles down on its tariffs hike. Australia, along with 59 other countries, will pay a 12.5% levy on goods sold into the US market, with Washington claiming the moves in reaction to the use of slave labour. Liberal leader Angus Taylor slamming the decision.
14: We're dead against it, but we'll work with the government and others to do everything we can to roll that back. And I call on all my parliamentary colleagues to flat out oppose this tariff increase and to impose tariffs being imposed on Australian exports.
3: A newlywed Mel C has shared pics of her wild honeymoon in Ibiza with Aussie husband Chris Dingwall. The Spice Girl turned DJ, hitting the decks at a nightclub before throwing her wedding bouquet into the crowd on the dance floor. Footy results and the Eagles, no match for the Dockers, going down to their crosstown rivals by 70 points, and the Cats handed Melbourne their first MCG loss of the season, taking the win 117-97. Geelong Shannon Neal says the D's put up a good fight.
15: We don't look at the stats too much, but we knew they were unbeaten on the G, and obviously Kingy having some experience with us, we sort of knew that he'd be thinking the way that we play, so trying to mitigate that, we got on top of him, which is great.
3: And you're up to date on the latest from the newsroom.
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0: Bruno Mars on Smooth FM, feel good music all weekend, especially if the house is chaotic this morning. School holidays are over. That probably means school sport is back on if you're running around this morning trying to find footy boots and all the gear they need. They always lose stuff, don't they? Then good luck. Hope the music can help. You are with Mel Doyle. I've got Bruce Springsteen on the way for a little bit of dancing in the dark.
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0: Thank you for making Smooth your go-to weekend radio station. Mel Doyle with you, Belinda Carlisle, coming up with Summer Rain. And if you're listening to us in the car, we'll check the roads for you shortly.
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10: In Waterloo Corner, there's a crash on Heaslip Road near Diamant Road. In Skye, urgent electrical works on Old Norton Summit Road near Horsenorse Gully Road. And South Road is closed this weekend for T2D works between Richmond Road and Anzac Highway with detours in place. Check your speed today, Grand Junction Road, Clearview. Showers today, heading for a top of 16. Right now it's 11 degrees. See any dramas or delays, call the traffic hotline direct, 1300 595 937. That's the latest traffic on Smooth FM Adelaide.
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11: Good morning, I'm Eleanor Quirk. Labor's national conference will wrap up today as the party tries to avoid a messy fight over Israel and AUKUS. Discussions set to focus on debate over whether to abandon the AUKUS deal due to its cost and concerns over manufacturing nuclear-powered subs. A group of party members also pushing for a stronger stance against Israel, including the withdrawal of the Australian embassy staff from Tel Aviv. Economists say Australia's in a good position to weather the latest tariff hike by the US. A tariff of 12.5% has been slapped on products from more than 60 countries. The US claiming the countries aren't doing enough to eliminate forced labour. But AMP Chief Economist Shane Oliver says the exemptions are good news for Australia.
12: Beef, gold, plasma products and copper are exempt, which means that we're not going to be hit that badly.
11: Testing's underway this morning after Queensland recorded its first suspected case of a deadly bird flu strain. The sea bird that washed up near Moreton Island, the 17th case on Australian soil, with fears the virus could decimate native animal populations and the livestock industry. The state's chief vet, Alison Crook, says they're fully prepared to deal with local cases.
13: So the Department of Primary Industries has moved from what we called a lean forward incident management arrangement to a full stand-up after this detection.
11: And John Bon Jovi's been forced to cut his show short at Madison Square Garden because of illness. The rock legend telling the crowd he wasn't at his best, promising to reschedule the concert before leaving the stage.
14: Don't throw away your ticket stubs. I'm going to figure something out, okay? Just hold on and we'll figure out how to reschedule.
11: Fremantle's continued its winning form, thumping the Eagles by 70 points, while Geelong defeated Melbourne 117-97. Cats skipper Patrick Dangerfield finishing on the bench. Coach Chris Scott says he was dealing with a number of issues.
15: A little bit of calf tightness, but the biggest issue as it was relayed to us was just a hip. So you might have seen him fall forward and he jarred his hip a bit, but he was too sore. He looked too sore in my view to keep him out there. And we tried to keep him off, but he just ran back out on the ground.
11: And Australia's nabbed 4 Commonwealth Games medals in the pool in Glasgow. And you're up to date on the latest from the newsroom.
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0: Santana and Rob Thomas on Smooth. That is the perfect song, isn't it? For the perfect radio station. I'm so glad you're with us. It's Mel Doyle keeping you company as maybe your Saturday morning takes you out to the markets or getting some groceries underway for cooking, maybe slow cooking or soup. It's definitely soup weather, isn't it? Pumpkin soup has been a go-to in our house. So whatever you are doing, the music will help. Matthew Wilder and Break My Stride is coming up very shortly.
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17: In Waterloo Corner, there's a crash on Heaslip Road near Diamant Road. In Skye, urgent electrical works on Old Norton Summit Road near Horsnell's Gully Road. And South Road is closed this weekend for T2D works between Richmond Road and Anzac Highway with detours in place. Check your speed today, Chief Street, Brompton. Showers today, heading for a top of 16. Right now it's 11 degrees. See any dramas or delays, call the traffic hotline direct, 1300 595 937. That's the latest traffic on Smooth FM Adelaide.
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0: Well, that is the kind of feel-good music we need here on Smooth. Mel Doyle with you, keeping you company until Richard Wilkins jumps into the chair just after 10. I've got a few sing-alongs on the way this morning, Whitney and Anastasia, and of course a check of the news and the roads next.
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11: Adelaide's traffic on Smooth.
12: In Manningham, there's urgent electrical works on Northeast Road at Hampstead Road. The left lane is closed to outbound and speeds are at 40. Other emergency works at Sky on Old Norton Summit Road near Horsnell's Gully Road. And South Road is closed for T2D works between Richmond Road and Anzac Highway with detours in place. Showers today, heading for a top of 16. Right now it's 12 degrees. See any dramas or delays, call the traffic hotline direct, 1300 595 937. That's the latest traffic on Smooth FM Adelaide.
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13: Good morning, I'm Eleanor Quirk. Australia's off to a flying start at the Commonwealth Games, topping the medal tally with 6 golds on day one. The Aussies dominated in the pool with Lani Pallister, Jenna Forrester, Alex Safi and Jenna Jones all winning their events. The men's and women's 4x100 freestyle relay teams also won gold. Former Olympic swimmer Kate Campbell says it's just the beginning.
14: So there were 9 medals on offer at the pool and our Aussies took home gold in 6 of them. It was an absolute dominant performance for our first outing at the pool. Don't worry, guys, we have another 5 days of competition.
13: There's set to be robust debate at the final day of Labor's National Conference. Foreign affairs issues topping the agenda, with members set to clash over the future of AUKUS and Australia's position on Israel. As the fallout from the latest US tariff hike continues, a new survey of more than 2,000 Aussies shows growing uncertainty about our relationship with the country. Almost two-thirds of respondents to the YouGov poll believe the US has become less friendly under President Trump. YouGov Director of Public Data Paul Smith says there was also a shift in our perceptions about China's future.
15: More than half of Australians believe China will become the world's leading economic and technological power within 20 years. They don't think it'll be the US, and they certainly don't think it'll be anybody else.
13: And Oprah Winfrey's opened up about how a mix-up with the spelling of her real name led to the famous name she's known as. The talk show host says she wasn't even aware of the mistake for decades.
16: It was Oprah from the Bible. I was a kid, and nobody knew how to spell it. So it turned out on my birth certificate, it's Orpah. And then people started calling me Oprah. And so once they started with Oprah, that's it. I didn't learn until I was like probably 20 or something that, oh, this isn't really my name.
13: The Demons suffered their first loss at the MCG this season, going down last night by 20 points to Geelong. Coach Stephen King blaming the number of turnovers.
17: Oh, I think it was 101 points we gave them from turnover, so we hand them that much ascendancy. And yeah, I'm not sure if it was Geelong's pressure at times, but some of our decisions and execution was pretty poor.
13: And Fremantle's dominance has continued, producing a powerful second half against the Eagles to take the win by 70 points. And you're up to date on the latest from the newsroom.
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